0: Weil es cool ist. 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
1: This has got to be the saddest day of my life. I called you here today for a bit of bad news. I won't be able to see you anymore because of my obligations and the ties that you have. We've been meeting here every day. And since this is our last day together, I want to hold you just one more time. When you turn and walk away, don't look back. I want to remember you just like this. Let's just kiss and say goodbye.

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A hustle here and a hustle there. New York City is the place where they said, hey babe, take

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Then I guess she had to crash. Valium would have helped that patch. I said, hey babe, take a walk on the wild side. I said, hey honey, take a walk on the wild side. And the colored girls say,

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Palm trees grow and rents are low, but you

She wants to play with the toys a while. And school's out early, and soon we'll be learning. And the lesson today is how.